We have a jazzy instrumental coming up as the Preservation Hall Jazz Band from New Orleans bring us their version of this song written back in 1927. Here is Girl of My Dreams.

They grew up in the most delightful way. Those little eyes so helpless and appealing, one day will flash and send you crashing through.

A change of mood coming up now, a delightful song written by Leo Robin and Julie Stein for the 1949 show Gentlemen Prefer Blondes. The blonde in question was played by Carol Channing on stage and by Marilyn Monroe when they made a movie version. Today we hear Miss Channing explaining about the critical role of diamonds in her life.

0: I'm Scott Blankenship. Too many of our great composers, like Mozart and Bach, died before finishing their final masterpiece. Don't let that happen to your car. Your old car can create its magnum opus when you donate it to this station. We'll turn it into more of the music you love. Give your car a great final act. Here's how.
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2: 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Join me this coming Sunday, music of two contemporary English composers, Sir Carl Jenkins' His Magnificent Gloria, and some of the shorter works by John Rutter. 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
3: He wrote nearly 30 operas. So when Giuseppe Verdi got a hankering to cook up some instrumental music, of course it was going to have a little operatic flavor. You'll get a taste of that here in his string quartet in E minor, performed for you by the Vermeer Quartet.

0: A medley, the greatest hits, really, as any good medley should contain, right? Carmen Suite number 2, The New Guard, Bohemian Dance from Georges Bizet, and that was Leonard Slatkin conducting the St. Louis Symphony Orchestra. Coming up next, a magical work from Ireland for the National Instrument of Ireland.
1: Henry David Thoreau described friendship as an intelligence above language. 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And this weekend you'll hear quartets that Georg-Philipp Telemann wrote for some talented friends in Paris, and a suite for several friends by 17th century English musician Matthew Locke. 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
3: I'm Melanie Fluharty with your Public Radio East Community Calendar. An evening of art and folk music is happening at St. Francis by the Sea in Salter Path on Friday, August 7th, starting at 5:30 with a reception for artist Leslie Runnels, followed by singer-songwriter Charlie McCurry. 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

That was our first Turina, the Elder, La Oración del Torero, the Prayer of the Matador, this very famous piece by Joaquín Turina, as recorded by the Nash Ensemble. And we are going to move forward into his orchestral music. This is the Sinfonía Sevillana. Sevillana means from Seville, and it presents different images of the city. It's a symphony, but it's like a collection of tone poems or symphonic poems depicting Seville, a beautiful town. The first movement is called Panorama, that means landscape. The second movement is Por el Río Guadalquivir. The Guadalquivir is the main river right there. And the last movement is Fiesta de San Juan de Aznalfarache, the festivities of the Day of San Juan in Seville.

بسم الله الرحمن الرحيم الحمد لله رب العالمين الرحمن الرحيم مالك يوم الدين إياك نعبد وإياك نستعين